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1: Hello, party people. This is Captain Kim speaking. Welcome aboard Benga Airways. After takeoff, we'll pump up the sound system, because we're going to Ibiza.

Friends, it's ham time here on the Health and Happiness Show again. I've got one that I think is one of the best that anybody ever wrote. Hope you like it. The Tramp on the Street.

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0: And John Mitkoyashin is gonna come up here and jig for this one.

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0: 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Is that offer still good?
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0: Yeah, probably not.

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Nice de begynnelsen, skal vi kose en kjort, så det begynner 802 is the time now. Jeg har en binako gegises en godåse, han gizet, det's October the 6th today, and it is day 6. Day 6, and day 1 in Langruth. All right, and a bit of your current condition for this morning is, okay, what happened here? Where am I? Right here. I'm right here, right here. Oh, boy. Yeah, for this morning is, okay, forecasting some sunny weather. Winds from the northwest. Winds from the northwest at 41 kilometers and feeling a lot more like plus 2. And for this afternoon is going to be sunny. Winds from the northwest at 41 kilometers. So that's what she's young is wish to my feeling a lot more in warm weather, plus 19 for this afternoon. Now Shiktenu cook for this evening is gonna be cloudy. Gabonung Nisimidnashan and Dunding winds from the west at 35 kilometers. So that's what she sway is wish to Panginska da Bonsung Nom now Shika a little on the warm side of plus 13 for this evening. So the wakaka dining cook overnight is gonna be cloudy, so then Gabonung Nisimidnashan and Shawasa Dunding winds from the west at 38 kilometers. So Nijasa Yajimushtum Panginska da Monsung take it on a little on the warm side, I guess, of plus 7 overnight tonight. So that is a bit of your current condition, and buses will be on the road. It is day 6 for IBMS. As again, Tuesday today. A new batch of cigarettes came in early this morning. Yeah, that's right. And yeah, they showed up around just a little before 6 this morning. Yeah, brand new batch 2027 showed up. New batch of cigarettes, so your brand should be in the house. Alrighty, and also Family Ceramics Paint Night, that's going to be taking place at IBMS from 5 to 7, ages 12 to 17 only, and must be accompanied with an adult. No experience necessary, or all materials are provided, and just bring your creativity is all you need to do. Yes, and that's today. All right, skits the chigamin, kwe the chigamin oma with ani min ani bishin oma. Yeah, waltzing through the leaves. Here's Graham Townsend.

right, a little bit of Dushy's Waltz with her very own cat and fiddle, Ken Demery. All right, yeah, no checks came in the mail, so let the other people know that no, absolutely no checks came in the mail. No checks at all. All right, and it is day six. At IBMS, day six at IBMS, and buses will be on the road, and slow it down when you meet up with the buses, and it is day one in Langruth, day one. Alrighty, here's some Green River Two-Step.

All right, 8:30 is the time now. Yes, and buses are on the road. It is day six. Again, Binakogi, just a good also on Giza. It's October the 6th. Again, Ijuijit Noom Tuesday. And it is day six. And day one in Langruth. All right, and gotta add those on because some of our students go to school in Langruth. All right, and family ceramics, that's going to be taking place here at IBMS from 5 to 7 p.m., ages 12 to 17 only. Must be accompanied with an adult, and no experience needed. All materials are provided. Just bring your creativity is all you have to do. And smoke shop's open. Yeah, so if you want to stop on in, new batch of cigarettes 2027 came in early this morning. Yeah, so your brand should be in the house. So come on down and smoke shop's open, like I said. Yeah, Sonia is working behind the till today. Sonia Star. Yeah, she's got the smoke shop open today. So if you want to stop on in and pick up come purchase your brand of cigarettes, your brand should be in the house. And no checks came in. No checks at all came in the mail. No checks. So let the people know that absolutely no checks came in. Alrighty. And also tomorrow is going to be some women's group that's going to be taking place over at the Youth Center. That's tomorrow from 1:30 to 3:30. And following that on the 8th is Standing Together Through the Toxic Drug Crisis. That's on the 8th on a Thursday. All right. And that's going to be from 1 to 4 p.m. Right on with a little more of some Fiddle with Liberty. Liberty Two-Step with Reg Bovet and Da Hurdy here on 106.

All right, smoke shop is open. New batch of cigarettes came in early this morning. Your brand should be in the house, so come on down and purchase your brand and try your luck. And don't forget your key if you can check for mail. But there is absolutely no checks in the mail. Yeah, and today is Family Ceramics Paint Night at IBMS from 5 to 7 p.m. And tomorrow is Women's Group. I do believe it's taking place over at the Youth Center from 1:30 till 3:30. And also Standing Together Through the Toxic Drug Crisis. And that's going to be on the 8th, on Thursday, from 1 to 4 p.m. And there will be door prizes for that. Here's Seaweed with Mr. Weatherman.

was all but 22, I think at the time. I'd been out on the road, lonely at night. And it'd been a while, so it was on my mind. Well, I saw him walk in with his cowboy hat. And I thought to myself, I could use some of that. His boots like glass on a sawdust floor. Had

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And this cute little country girl caught my eye. And boy, let me tell you, she was the prettiest thing I'd ever seen in a pair of boots. Well, she walked right up to me, handed me a beer. Gave me a look like, let's get out of here. And that's when I realized that she was every cowboy's dream come true.

All right, Hidden Treasures with Jennifer Wynyata. Oh, jeez. Tongue-tied. All right, as young as Swiss at the beginning, that's what the beginning, 10:09 is the time now. And a little bit of some updates that maybe you need to know that today at Family Ceramics Paint Night, that's going to be taking place over at IBMS from 5 to 7, ages 12 to 17 only, but must be accompanied but with an adult and no experience necessary. All materials provided. Just bring your own creativity is all you need to do. All right, and that's today, 5 to 7 p.m. over at the IBMS. All right, that's tonight, 5 to 7 p.m. And following that is women's group, is what I was trying to say. Women's group, and that's from 1:30 till 3:30, and that's tomorrow over at the Youth Center, I do believe. And following that will be the Standing Together Through the Toxic Drug Crisis, and that's going to be from 1 to 4 p.m. And there will be door prizes for that too. All right, and everybody wants to hear from each of us, each and one of us. Yeah, brand new batch of cigarettes came to the smoke shop, so if you're wanting to purchase your brand, come on down, try your luck, and don't forget your key if you can check for mail, because there is no checks in the mail. Alrighty, just a little updates on you. Alright, got a request out to all the DJs. Come from DJ Lou out there, and a good morning to you there, DJ Lou. Good to hear from you. And wants to send a song out to all the DJs, to the bosses, Shauna and Michelle, and to all the staff that are working here at the complex. And to all the players. Yeah. And she wants everybody to enjoy themselves, to have a great day. And here's Taking Care of Business by request here on 106.

He kisses her goodbye and heads for the radio station. Oh, he hates to leave her, but he's got another show to do. He knows she gets lonely, so he lets her know he's thinking about her. And though millions are listening, she knows who he's talking to.

He planned a surprise for the night of their first anniversary. He taped his show just so he could be home with her. The radio was playing, and as he walked in on her, her lover, he heard himself saying the last words that they ever heard.

0: Loretta, you know how sorry I am.
1: Conway, you better believe I know how sorry you are.
0: But
1: let me tell you something, young man.
0: But
1: don't
0: honey,
1: you hand me none of that stuff, cause I wasn't born yesterday.
0: But honey, I told you I only held her to see how much she'd weigh.
1: Well, how much
0: but
1: did
0: I,
1: she weigh,
0: well,
1: honey?
0: Well, I'm sorry.
1: I know you're sorry.
0: Loretta, I'm sorry.
1: I know you're sorry.
0: Loretta, you
1: ain't
0: know
1: you got
0: I'm
1: nothing
0: sorry.
1: Else to say?
0: You know how sorry I am.
1: You better come up with something good.
0: Hello, darling.

right, 11:29 is the time now. And shout out, there's a shout out to the elders coming from Liz, from Elizabeth Richard out there, and for you to have a great day, to enjoy your day, and she'll be seeing you pretty soon. Just to let you know, to the elders out there, to have a great day and to enjoy your day. All right, and smoke shop, new batch of cigarettes came to the smoke shop. So if you're wanting to purchase, your brand should be in the house. And don't forget to get your key if you're going to check for mail. But there are no checks in the mail. Yeah, and try your luck if you want. And tomorrow is going to be the women's group from 1:30 till 3:30 over at the youth center. And following day on the 8th is going to be Standing Together Through the Toxic Drug Crisis. And there will be door prizes for that. And that's going to be from 1 to 4 p.m. here at the complex. All right, so. Alrighty, and from 5 to 7, ages 12 to 17, a family ceramic paint night that they're going to have at IBMS at the school from 5 to 7 p.m. Yeah, so to the kiddos ages 12 to 17 only, and must be accompanied with an adult. So you don't need no experience. All materials will be provided, and just bring your creativity with you. All right, so that's all you need to do. Here's some hippies and cowboys. Here's Jody Jinks. Cody Jinks.

I recall last Sunday morning, a choir from across the street came in to sing a few words.

Alrighty. You guys are listening to some Sandy Bay Radio 106.3 FM. Time is now 2:09 p.m. Hope you're having a good one. Afternoon. Nice weather we got out there. You know, nice weather. I don't think there's too much wind. I guess there's quite a bit of wind, but don't feel like it. It's kind of warm. Yeah, it's nice and sunny. That sun warms you up pretty good. I was out there this morning, so it's not too bad. Not too bad. Stay in that shade. It's going to get cold yet. Getting there. October 6th. I remember a few years back, they already had some snow around this time, I believe. Right now, everything's good. Good. 10 after 2. What do we got going on around here on a Tuesday? On a Tuesday. What do we got here? It says... I guess I gotta read over some stuff a little bit here. Family Ceramics Paint Night, IBMS 5 to 7, ages 12 to 17 only. Must be accompanied with an adult. No experience necessary. All materials provided. So the young ones are gonna have their thing going on later, ages 12 to 17 only. Paint Night. Paint IBMS 5 to 7. So they'll painting something up. What else? Bingo package. I gotta do the bingo package. Usual bingo package. Guess the number. We'll do that at 5 o'clock. Still some time. What else going on around here? October 8th is the Standing Together Through the Drug Crisis community gathering to plan and support, understand, and share solutions. Thursday, 1 to 4 p.m., Sandy Bay Complex. Come listen in, see what they got to say. I don't know, maybe they'll make a plan or something there. Cool, though. Got to get it figured out. What else? Dance Regalia, October 13th to May 27th. Groups of 5, 4 sessions each. Time to be determined by the groups. Contact Eileen or any of the elders at the Elder Center, 10 a.m. to 3 p.m., 204-572-5239. Dance Regalia. So this is happening in a little while, too, a couple weeks away. Well, a week away, I'd say. What else? Not too much, eh? Nice weather. What does my little weather app here say? Never checked it out here in a while. Yeah, I never checked it out yesterday anyway, that's for sure. What does it say? I guess I gotta do some refreshing here later anyways. Yeah, 2:12 is the time. Get back to some music here right away. Another 15-20 minutes, we'll get to those card sales. Today is the Indian Star. $735 it's sitting at. $735. A couple weeks ago someone got it, yeah. Good stuff. Get to it here. What do we got coming up? Some fiddling. Reg Bouvet, the Party Butterfly. So here you go. By the way, you're listening to DJ Stan this afternoon. DJ Stan the man.

song is called Rocky World. It was made by a person from Alexis First Nations, and he handed it down to Noah, and Noah's been doing oh so well with that. Thank you. So here you go.

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1: Thank you so much. But you all have yourselves a nice night. And

Sorry for the little bit of silence there. I had to go sell a couple packs of cigarettes there. My coworker's on break for a little bit. But time is now 2:36, 2:36 p.m. Tuesday, October 6th. Almost a week into the month. Gonna go quick. About that time. Got those cards on sale for today's bingo. Bingo. Tuesday's the Indian Star. $735.20. $735. 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

Max. This goes out to Doug Somm and Augie Meyer, wherever you are. One, two, three.

o'clock, man. Time is now 3:12. 12 minutes after 3, Tuesday, October 6th. Had those cards on sale for a while already. Good 40 minutes, almost 45 minutes. Bingo, bingo. Tuesday is the Indian Star. $735 it's sitting at. $735.20. Not bad. Probably going to reach that $1,000 mark today. Hopefully, anyways. Only went up by, what, $235 last week? It's not going to get there with that much. Maybe a little more. $250, $260. We'll see. We'll see. Bingo today. I'm almost saying the old time there. 8 p.m. bingo. 8 p.m. bingo. Yeah, people still kind of getting used to it, maybe. Last night, somebody was... Yeah, they kind of forgot, I guess. Yeah, 8 p.m. bingo. Got to do the bingo package later, 5 o'clock, so still a while. An hour, 45 minutes till then. What else? Family Ceramics Paint Night, it says. IBMS 5 to 7, ages 12 to 17 only. Must be accompanied with an adult. No experience necessary. All materials provided. Just bring your creativity. Family Ceramics Paint Night, IBMS. 5 to 7, ages 12 to 17. Take your kid, go paint. It looks like 12 to 17. What else? Well, don't forget about that drug crisis meeting, happening October 8th, Thursday, 1 to 4 here at the complex. And they're making dance regalia from October 13th all the way to May 27th. 2027. Groups of 5-4 sessions each. Get a hold of Eileen or any of the elders at the Elder Center. 10 a.m. to 3. 572-5239 is the number there. 572-5239. That's what I got. Maybe it's a cell phone. I don't know. What else? Not too much. We'll get back to it. VLTs are open. Smoke shop is open. Cards are on sale.

in Oakland, and they did in Francisco. But I wouldn't choke, I broke the rope, and they had to let me.

Alrighty, making love to the beat. Time is now 4:19 p.m. Tuesday, October 6th. Hope you're having a good day today in the Bay. Got those cards on sale. They've been on sale for a while, almost 2 hours already. Yeah, since 2:30, 8 p.m. bingo. Tuesday's the Indian Star. 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Try your luck. What else going on around here? What else going on around here? Not too much, I guess. Nice and quietish. Nice and quiet, you know. Nice weather we got out there still. Yeah, blue skies, a little bit of wind. People looking a little cold, you know. They got their jackets on and stuff already. Yeah, it's getting there. Getting there. Nights are getting pretty cold. Not too cold, though. I like it. I like any weather. Weather. What else? Not too much yet. Well, we got those cards on sale. VLTs are open. Smoke Shop. Smoke Shop's doing their shift change. 4:15 to 4:30. They'll be opened up in about 10 minutes. I'll get back to it. Another 40 minutes. You know, I'll get back on the air. We'll give this reminder. We're going to do this bingo package still around 5 o'clock.

Alrighty, I think that was some the Lord's Prayer. A little bit of gospel there. Gospely gospel, eh? Time is now 5:02. 5 o'clock, Tuesday, October 6th. 3 more hours, we'll get this bingo started. You got 2 hours, 40 minutes left. Come get some cards if you want. Try your luck on today's bingo. Bingo, it's the Indian Star Accumulator sitting at $735.20. $735. Not bad. Get your cards if you want. Try your luck. What else going on around here on a Tuesday, October 6th? That's some music by request, you know, this and that. Things going on. Bingo package, another 2 more, 3 more songs. We'll get to that. 2, 3 songs, bingo package. Guess the number, 1 to 75. In a little bit, yeah, in a little bit we'll get to it. But not too much else going on. Not too much. Oh, yes, what is this here? Paint night. Is that today? Family ceramics, it says. Paint night, IBMS, 5 to 7 p.m., ages 12 to 17 only. Must be accompanied with an adult. No experience necessary. All materials provided. Just bring your creativity. Family ceramics. For the young ones, go let them paint. Go supervise them. What else? Not too much, yeah. Another 2, 3 songs. We'll get to that bingo package. Guess the number. I'm going to get back to some music. VLTs are open. Smoke shop is open. Cards are on sale.

0: Alrighty, the fighting side of me, Brooks and Dunn, a Brooks and Dunn one. Time is now 5:13 p.m. Tuesday, October 6th. Hope you're having a good day today. Taking it easy. Nice weather we got. A little cool. Not bad. Cards are on sale. They've been on sale for a while here. I got 2 hours and 45 minutes. About there. Tuesday is the Indian Star. $735 it's sitting at. $735. Went a couple weeks ago, so kind of restarting. It's kind of a restart. But yeah, cards are on sale. Nice weather. Not too much going on here. It's supposed to be a family ceramics paint night at IBMS, it says. 5 to 7, ages 12 to 17. Must be accompanied with an adult. No experience necessary. Go check it out. Paint. But yeah, speaking of cards and all that, I got to do this bingo package still. Guess the number 1 to 75. You guess the number, you get that $10 package. Usually they're pretty lucky. Always see people winning with them. I say it's a 50-50 shot of winning with them. But yeah, I'm going to get to it. Guess the number 1 to 75. Let's see what kind of guesses we can get going today. Sanity Radio.
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0: 44, no, sorry. Alright, there's your first guess. 44. But no, not 44 today. Sanity Radio.
2: 30.
0: No, sorry. Nope, not 30. 30. Guessing game. Got a couple of them already. Sanity Radio.
1: 27.
0: No, sorry. Nope, not 27. 27. Guessing game. Guessing numbers. Trying to get this bingo package. Sanity Radio.
1: 28.
0: No, sorry. No, not 28. 2-8. Guessing game. Sanity Bay Radio.
1: 61.
0: No, sorry. Not 61 either. Just gotta get through. Try a number. Might win. Might just win. Sanity Bay Radio. Hello. Oh, taking a little too long there. Guessing game, guessing numbers. 1 to 75. Is my phone trying to glitch out? Yeah. Hello?
2: Hello?
1: 19.
0: Hello?
2: Okay. 19?
0: 19, no, sorry.
2: No, sorry.
0: Nope, not 19. But yeah, this thing glitches out sometimes. All of a sudden, you won't hear a ringing. You won't even see a name or anything. Sanity Bay Radio.
1: 29.
0: No, sorry. No, not 29. Guessing game. I had a few numbers already. That one kind of distracted me with that no ringtone. Sanity Bay Radio.
1: 17.
0: No, sorry. Nope, not 17. 1-7. Guessing game. Guessing 5:17 is the time, though. Sanity Radio.
1: 15.
0: 15?
1: Yeah.
0: No, sorry. No, not 15. Yeah, before I start, I always write down this number. Write it in a few spots so I see it. Sanity Bay Radio.
1: 10.
0: 10, no, sorry. No, not 10. 1-0. Guessing game. Guessing numbers. Sanity Bay Radio.
1: 1.
0: 1, no, sorry. No, not 1. Number 1. Guessing game. Sanity Bay Radio.
1: 57.
0: 57, no, sorry. No, not 57. 5-7. Guessing game, guessing numbers. Sandy Bay Radio.
1: 75.
0: 75, no, sorry. No, not 75. Gotta get it out of the way, though, eh? Got that one out of the way, got that 75. Somewhere in the middle there. Sandy Bay Radio.
1: 44.
0: 44, no, sorry. Nope, not 44. Somewhere in there, 175. Somewhere in there. Sandy Bay Radio.
1: 49.
0: No, sorry. Nope, not 49. 49. Guessing game, guessing numbers. Trying to get this bingo package. Bingo package. Sandy Bay Radio.
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0: 69?
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0: No, sorry.
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0: No, not 69. 69. Guessing game, guessing numbers. Guessing numbers. Sandy Bay Radio.
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0: No, sorry. No, not 35. If you want to try, it's 2614. You just got to get through. 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
0: 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No, not 24. 24. Guessing game, guessing numbers. Sandy Bay Radio.
1: 20.
0: 20, no, sorry. 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Free $10 package. 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
1: 7.
0: 7. Who is this?
1: Eugenia.
0: Eugenia? 7. Yeah, 7's the number. You got this $10 package here waiting
1: okay.
0: for you.
1: Okay. Thank you.
0: Bye. Alrighty. There's your winner. Eugenia, I believe she said it. Her name was number 7. Wrote it down. Took a little while. 5 minutes. Not too bad. Good enough time. Sometimes it takes about 20 minutes, half hour, even 40 minutes. Gonna get back to it. VLTs are open. Smoke shop is open. Cards are on sale.

This young man wrote this song, all right? It's going out to Pat Linklater. Coming from Jennifer.

Alrighty. You guys are listening to some Sandy Bay Radio, 106.3 FM. Time, what is the timer on here? 6:47. 6:47 is the time. Got those cards on sale. Not too much longer left. You got to come get some if you want. What is it? Almost an hour, about 50 minutes, yeah. About 50 minutes, I'd say. Right? Yeah. Questioning myself. You're questioning my own little math. Yeah, about 50 minutes, I'd say. Tuesday is the Indian Star. $735. $735.20. I'm hoping it reaches that $1,000 mark today. I don't know, though. You know, it's kind of a little slow right now. But that's all right. Your chances of winning go up when there's not too much people. So just a little heads up on that. Indian Star today. Did the bingo package already. Woohoo, it's already 7 almost. Yeah, getting late. You got to send those kids to bed soon. Yeah, don't want them up too late. They got to get going tomorrow to school. All that stuff. What else? Family Ceramics. They were doing their little paint night at the school today. 5 to 7. Ages 12 to 17, it says. Hopefully they had a good turnout. October 8th, a couple days away. That's that meeting, that's toxic drug crisis meeting. Come hear what they gotta say. Maybe. Hopefully. That's all I gotta say, you know. Hopefully, you know. What else? Make your own dance regalia. October 13th. Another week away for that. May 27th, October 13th to May 27th. Get a hold of Eileen or any of the elders at the Elder Center. 10 a.m. to 3 p.m. Figure it out, eh? Hopefully they still got some spaces left if you want. But I'm going to get back to some music. Back to the music. VLTs are open. Smoke shop is open. Cards are on sale. Got that Tracy Lawrence's Alibis coming up.